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Toto with Africa. Hi there, I'm Karen Van Zandt. I hope you're having a great evening. We appreciate you being here with us on your Tuesday night. Coming up next, well, a topic that, you know, doesn't sound real fun. However, it might help you the next time you have to do it. Cleaning mistakes that are actually making your home dirtier.

0: I hope your night is off to a great start. I'm Karen, and there is a list out today online of cleaning mistakes that are actually making your home dirtier. Now, we are still technically in spring, so if you're doing that last-minute spring cleaning before the start of summer, here are some things to think about. Experts say you forget to clean the things, well, that you use to clean. 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They say mopping floors with laundry detergent. 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Laundry detergent leaves a residue, and it also actually traps dirt if you're using it, you know, on the floor. Just a couple of things to keep in mind if you're trying to do that last-minute spring cleaning.
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0: That's Justin Bieber with Daisies. Hi, my name's Karen. I hope you're having a great night. 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

0: That's the Eurythmics. On the way, if you were going to bury a time capsule, what would you put in it? We're going to talk about that in a few minutes after Alex Warren. This is Ordinary.
1: They say the holy water's watered down, and this town's lost its faith. Our colors will fade eventually, so if our time is running out, day after day, we'll make the mundane a masterpiece. Oh my, oh my love, I take one look at you, you're taking me out.

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After all, these are your favorite songs, right? Don't worry, we'll keep them coming, because we got you covered. North Mississippi's Q 105.

0: coming up on the 4th of July, America's time capsule will be buried. It won't be opened again for 250 years. Hard to contemplate that. But yeah, America, of course, we are about to turn 250 years old. So to celebrate, again, burying that time capsule. It's called, again, the America's Time Capsule. It won't be open until July 4th of 2276. That doesn't even seem real. As for what goes inside it, well, here's what the director of the project said. He said, "We wanted all states and territories to be represented to choose their own objects and submit. It has to be see the shining sea. It has to be personal. There are some rules. You can't put anything in there that would spoil, so no food. While they haven't decided the entire collection, what we do know so far, an iPhone 17 and essays from students will be a part of it."
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0: Well, it's June 16th, right around this time. We like to go back on this day in history to learn something. 48 years ago on this day, 1978, the movie Grease, starring John Travolta and Olivia Newton-John, opened up in U.S. theaters. And a lot of older folks playing high school students in that one, but it's a great movie. It happened on this day 48 years ago.
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Do it if you say so, cause you're the only one for me. 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

0: Taylor Swift. It's The Fate of Ophelia. I'm Karen. I hope you're having a great night. Let's make it even better. The good news story of the day for you right now. And this is a story about a woman from Canada. She formed an unusual bond with a group of crows. This is because she helped rescue one of them that was trapped in a gutter. And then after she helped free the crow, she began receiving small gifts from local crows, like feathers, as a form of gratitude, which sometimes they will do. The birds now follow her while she goes out on walks, and she often sees the specific crow she saved because it has a leg band, so she knows which one it is. Yeah, so they are very grateful and now want to be friends, and hey, now she has a walking buddy.
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0: There's Roxette. Well, in your entertainment news for this hour, the Cleveland Cavaliers, the NBA team, they recently auctioned off chairs that celebrities had sat in during the NBA playoffs. Taylor Swift was at one of those games, and the chair she sat in went for $7,000, and that far outsold most everyone else's, including chairs that Travis Kelce sat in, Timothée Chalamet, Kylie Jenner, and more. Yeah, they auctioned off these chairs that were used during the finals there in Cleveland. The Cavs were swept by the Knicks in that series.
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That's the Jonas Brothers. Hi, I'm Karen. And up next, we're talking about cleaning. You know, I know we don't really necessarily love to clean, but there's a list out today of some things that might help us. They say cleaning things, some hacks that we may need to know because it might be making our house dirtier. First, Olivia Dean.

0: life is unpredictable, but we're not. We guarantee that the next song you hear will be one of your favorites. 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

0: There's Michael Jackson. Hi, my name's Karen Van Zandt. I hope you're having a great evening. You know, summer officially starts on Sunday, but it's still technically spring. So maybe you're trying to get that last minute spring cleaning in. Well, there's a new article online, and it's cleaning mistakes that are actually making your home dirtier. Well, what does that mean? Here are some examples of what they say. They say, for example, a lot of us forget to clean the things, well, that we used to clean our house. For example, vacuum cleaners need to be wiped down. Washing machines, the inside and outside, sometimes need to be cleaned. So things like that. They say using cleaning agents incorrectly because you didn't read the instructions first. Yeah, sometimes you got to read the instructions because sometimes you could do more harm than good depending on what the directions are. Also, they say washing windows on a sunny day, cleaning glass on a bright day can cause streaky, cloudy windows. They say direct sunlight heats glass, causing soapy cleaning solutions to evaporate too quickly.
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0: 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After all, these are your favorite songs, right? 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

0: Thanks for making us a part of your Tuesday night. Hang out with me anytime on Instagram at Karen on the Air. And of course, thanks for being right here too.
1: 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Q105.

There's Maroon 5. I'm Karen. And on the way, Toy Story 5 comes out this weekend. Somebody has a list out of the best Toy Story characters, and they've ranked them. They ranked the toys. We'll talk about it after Bruno Mars and I Just Might.

0: 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It's strategically planned music programmed by real human beings. Why do we do it?
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John Mellencamp. Well, the new Toy Story 5 movie comes out in theaters on Friday. And before you get introduced to any new characters, there's always some new characters in the sequels. Do you have a favorite from the first four movies? Well, people on Ranker.com are voting on their favorite. And as I just checked it, not a big surprise here at all, really, on the first few. Sheriff Woody, you know, Tom Hanks' character, Woody is number one on the list. It's going to be hard to beat Woody as a favorite character for Toy Story. He kind of is the story. Buzz Lightyear coming in at number two, of course, followed by Slinky Dog. He came in at number three.

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0: Ella Langley, that's Choose in Texas. 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

Justin Bieber with Stay. I'm John Laurenti. I hope you can stay with me for the next few hours. I just get in the door. I'm going to be here for the rest of the night as we get ready to head into a middle of the workday Wednesday.

0: Huntrix with Golden. Here's something to think about the next time you're at a wedding. I mean, we are at wedding season. The tradition of having groomsmen originates from a practice known as bride capture. A groom would ask his closest male friends and relatives to help him physically abduct a woman from her family or home village if her parents were refusing to give the necessary permission for the marriage. I don't think this happens as much anymore. But these groomsmen were also tasked with protecting the groom from angry family members of the bride. That has happened.
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When you go to an event, whether it be a concert or a game in an arena or a stadium, you throw your popcorn, your wrappers, your cups underneath the seat, right? Well, in Japan, they don't do that. I'll tell you more after we hear from Rascal Flatts. 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

0: Rascal Flatts and Life is a Highway. This is something most of us would never dream of doing. You know, when you go to a concert or an event here in America, we just, you know, we have our leftover beer cups and popcorn buckets are piled up at the end of games, and we get up from our seats and head to the exits, even if we go visit our team in another arena. Well, not when Japan is playing an international event, though. The Japanese fans traveling to watch their team play do not leave the stadium until they picked up all the trash in the area in which they were sitting. Yeah, we'd never do that.
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3: 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It appears by its own numbers, the U.S. government seems insolvent. 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

0: Gautier and Somebody That I Used to Know. Coming up, got some Rihanna for you right now. It's Alex Warren and Ordinary.
1: They say the holy water's watered down, and this town's lost its faith. Our colors will fade eventually, so if our time is running out, day after day, we'll make the mundane our masterpiece. Oh my, my, oh my, my love, I take one look at you, you're taking me out.

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0: Rihanna, an only girl in the world. I'm John Laurenti. Next time you're at work and you need a creative idea and you're kind of stuck, well, just get up from your desk. Even if you're working from home, just get up for a little bit. It's been found that the longer you keep your butt in the chair and your eyes glued to the screen, the less productive you are. And that makes sense. I get it. Getting up from your desk and moving not only heightens your powers of concentration, but it also enhances your health.
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Father's Day is Sunday, and if you're looking for something different to get Dad, how about some plastic surgery? I'll tell you more in less than 8 minutes. Here's Shaboozy and good news.

0: Savage Garden with Truly, Madly, Deeply. Father's Day is Sunday, and you're probably going to maybe go for a round of golf, or you'll just head over to the house and maybe grill up some steaks or take them out. But how about some plastic surgery for Dad? Cosmetic procedures are growing in popularity among middle-aged men. Yeah, getting a nose job is the most common procedure, followed by eyelid surgery, liposuction, breast reduction, and hair transplants. I never really thought about doing that for my father, and wouldn't expect my kids to do that for me, but I'll pass on the plastic surgery, but hey, your dad might like it.
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0: You are quite the multitasker. 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

0: Teddy swims and lose control. Forget about dream jobs. A lot of Gen Zers are starting to see traditional boring jobs like working in the government, library, municipal departments, or public administrations as kind of appealing. And it's not because they've lowered their ambitions. It's just that they're rethinking what success actually looks like. You know, jobs that have steady hours, clear boundaries, and real benefits suddenly feel like a relief. It's all about stability, predictability, and not having to constantly market yourself. And basically, Gen Zers are realizing that having a job that lets you log off and actually live your life might actually be the real dream.
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Bon Jovi and You Give Love a Bad Name. Coming up, got some Taylor Swift for you right now. Dua Lipa, who got married not once, but twice to the same guy within a span of 2 weeks. They had a wedding in London, and then she had a big old wedding in Sicily, where Elton John performed.

0: Ophelia.
1: Taylor Swift with the fate of Ophelia. Let me ask you something. Would you like to shop without spending any money? Be great, right? Well, in South Korea, there are people that are turning to fake online shopping sites to get the thrill of buying stuff without actually spending any money. These so-called dopamine sites mimic real shopping apps almost perfectly. They let users browse products, add items to the cart, and even check out while tracking a fake delivery. Now, the whole idea is to recreate the rush you get from shopping without the price tag, which is great. For a lot of people, it's a way to deal with impulse buying and rising costs since they still get emotional payoff, but they don't waste any money. And with that being said, some experts warn that it might still reinforce the same addictive habits, just without the financial hit. That's a good thing.
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0: Mariah Carey with Fantasy. 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Well, grab a large tub of ice and place it in front of a fan. 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
3: 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They cause sleepless nights for millions of Americans. 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

0: Ed Sheeran with Eyes Closed. If you love the idea of a dog but hate the thought of the constant going out, taking it for a walk and cleaning up after it, the vet bills, the zero free time, there's a new trend out there called dog sharing. It might be the way to go. Families who don't have the space or time for a full-time pet are now teaming up with neighbors to buy a dog and split everything 50-50. Now the co-parents share the daily walks, divide the food and the medical bills right down the middle. Hope you have good neighbors. And pass the pup back and forth across the street. Now, some critics are split on whether it's genius or totally unworkable. Veterinarians say that as long as you start them young, dogs are incredibly adaptable and actually love having double the love and double the homes. And of course, double the treats.
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3: The U.S. Treasury quietly released its official financial report for 2025. 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

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Right now, Post Malone getting some help from Morgan Wallen. This is I Had Some Help.

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Oh!

0: Bruno Mars and I Just Might. I'm sure by now you've heard that Jelly Roll has filed for divorce from his wife, Bunny XO, ending a marriage that has lasted nearly 10 years. The filing for divorce was made May 18th in Tennessee. Now, neither Jelly Roll nor Bunny have publicly commented on their split. They married in 2016 after meeting the previous year and renewed their vows in 2023. They frequently spoke about their relationship in interviews and Bunny XO's podcast, often discussing the challenges they had overcome together. The filing comes just months after the pair publicly discussed plans to grow their family through surrogacy and IVF. And earlier this year, Jelly Roll also praised Bunny during his Grammy Awards speech, crediting her with helping transform his life. Now, the rumor is, allegedly, she had an affair with his best friend. Ouch.
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Are pickles the pumpkin spice of summer? I'll let you know after we hear from Michael Jackson. Right now from Toy Story 5, it's Taylor Swift with I Knew It, I Knew You.

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0: Sorry, I'm here for someone else. That does it for me. I'm John Laurenti. As always, I'll leave you with this. Washington, D.C. has a higher population than two states, Vermont and Wyoming. Have a good one.
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It's Survivor, Eye of the Tiger, and it's Liz and Chris, and Liz is still confused about what day it is. See, she was on vacation like all last week, and she doesn't know what day it is, what year it is, what planet we're on, so hopefully in the next hour or so, she'll figure it out. We have today's birthday list coming up in about 10 minutes. Now it's Hunter X and Golden.

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0: Uncle Cracker, drift away, and it's Liz and Chris. It is a Wednesday or hump day. It is Wednesday, right?
1: I don't know.
0: It says right here, Wednesday. It's time for the Wednesday birthday list and the other stuff that goes with the birthdays. And we always start things off with Liz.
2: All right, today's June 17th. If you're celebrating a birthday, you're a Gemini, and your horoscope says prioritize earning over spending over the next few weeks. A desire to be heard lures you into the public eye. As your audience grows, be mindful of what you want to say and be known for.
0: Oh.
2: Interesting developments could lead you to collaboration or exclusive social spheres. Use your charisma to capture the attention of peers you admire, but be careful what you wish for.
0: Some big words in that one.
2: Yeah, it was. Today is National Mascot Day.
0: Okay.
2: World Karate Day.
0: Okay.
2: Global Garbage Man Day.
0: Okay.
2: And National Teeth Whitening Day.
0: That's kind of a weird day right there.
2: It is.
0: All right, celebrated today, tennis pro Venus Williams turns 46. Saturday Night Live star Will Forte is 56.
2: Aww.
0: Jason Patrick is celebrating. He is 60 today. And Greg Kinnear is also celebrating. He turned 63 today. And if you're celebrating, happy birthday to you.
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1: How would you like to never have to get up to pee again?
0: Wow.
1: Right?
0: All right. Apparently that's coming up in about 7 minutes. Now it's Billie Eilish and Birds of a Feather.

0: It's Maroon 5 and Moves Like Jagger, and it's Liz and Chris.
1: All right, so I know you're not going to want to hear this, but what? When you get older, it's amazing the number of times I have to get up and pee in the middle of the night. Seriously, it keeps me awake. It's super frustrating. So a Chinese company that is, unveiled a smart toilet which can drive itself to you.
0: Excuse me?
1: Yeah, it navigates around obstacles. It doesn't matter if it's 3 a.m. You use an app to call it over, and then you just, you know, hop on, do your business, and it drives back.
0: Wow.
1: Now, the catch is $13,000.
0: No, jeez.
1: $13,000.
0: That's a lot of money.
1: I know, but would I pay it to be able to sleep? Yes. Do I have it? No. So I'm thinking about maybe I'll just figure out diapers. I mean, how hard could it be to go backwards, you know?
0: Wow.
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4: 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It appears by its own numbers, the U.S. government seems insolvent. 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

0: It's Ella Langley and Choose in Texas, and it's Liz and Chris on your Wednesday morning. Let's see what's on Wednesday night TV. CBS has one new show tonight that's Brilliant Minds. Otherwise, it's all reruns all across the major networks. CBS has a couple of NCIS reruns. Fox has MasterChef and Fear Factor. The CW has Police 24/7 and Law & Order Toronto. Reruns, reruns, reruns.
1: Okay.
0: Some of the movies on tonight. The Mummy. I guess I would call that a classic.
1: Yeah,
0: now.
1: I would.
0: That's the movie on AMC. The Hangover.
1: I would not call that a classic.
0: Is on Paramount. The Accountant. That's a pretty good movie. That's the movie on TNT tonight. On VH1, it's Big Fat Liar.
1: Oh.
0: So maybe it's a Netflix night or Amazon
1: maybe.
0: Prime or something like that. Yeah.
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2: 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Mississippi leads the nation in farm-raised catfish production, but the industry is threatened by two viruses. Yellow catfish virus was first identified in Chinese aquaculture in 2020. It can remain viable during freezing and thawing, suggesting potential pathways for introduction into the U.S. It's been shown to have mortality rates approaching 90% in infected populations. Channel catfish virus is a highly pathogenic virus already known to be in the U.S. Senator Cindy Hyde-Smith and Roger Wicker recently urged the USDA to take action to mitigate the threat. 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

0: It's Berlin and Take My Breath Away, and it's Liz and Chris on your Wednesday morning. And what kind of Wednesday dirt do you have today, Liz?
1: Tom Holland confirms his marriage.
0: Oh.
1: It's coming up.
0: All right, that's in about 10 minutes. Now it's Usher and DJ Got Us Fallin' in Love.

0: City Park in the Valley, The Grove, downtown Batesville, and at work. Just a few of the places you'll hear Q105. 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
1: They say the holy water's watered down, and this town's lost its faith. Our colors will fade eventually, so if our time is running out, day after day, we'll make the mundane a masterpiece. Oh my, my, oh my, my love, I take one look at you, you're taking me out.

0: It's Alex Warren and Ordinary, and it's Liz and Chris. Wednesday morning, time for the dirt now, and here's Liz.
1: All right, well, the Knicks championship parade has some celebrity fans set to attend, including Taylor Swift, Ben Stiller, Spike Lee, and Timothy Chalamet. The parade is set to happen tomorrow, starting at 10 a.m. and run down Broadway with over a ton of white confetti.
0: Wow.
1: The Knicks, of course, recently won their first NBA title in more than 50 years. And James Franco has joined TikTok and is leaving disturbing videos. James claims he's not promoting anything, but it seems unlikely. He talks about seeing an alien in his garage being watched and referencing code 2319, which is from Monsters and indicates child contamination.
0: Oh.
1: And Tom Holland has confirmed that he and Zendaya are already married. Tom would only confirm the ceremony happened in front of family, refused any other details. He just said in an interview that he found his person and that Zendaya was his best friend.
0: Aww.
1: And that's your dirt.
0: Aww.
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7: And I'm other GLP-1s, kind of like him. Ozempic, you redid your jingle?
6: Ah, thanks for noticing. Catchy, right?
7: No.
6: Okay, then. 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

0: It's Liz and Chris, and it's Wednesday, so you know what that means.
1: Oh, yeah.
0: We have the 60-second survey coming up in 7 minutes, and I get to ask the questions this week. Now it's Olivia Dean, and So Easy.

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0: Matchbox 20, 3 a.m. and it's Liz and Chris. It's Wednesday, so it's time for the 60-second survey, and I get to ask the questions. Liz, if you could live as an animal, what kind would you choose?
1: My cats.
0: Wow.
1: They do nothing.
0: Wow. What is the last text you sent?
1: Please. I forgot to say please, so I just sent please.
0: Which of your parents was more tough on you, mom or dad?
1: Oh, that's easy. Mom.
0: Okay, all right. Let's see. What is your favorite number, Liz? Your favorite number?
1: 24, and I don't know why.
0: Really?
1: Yeah, I have no idea.
0: That just pops into your head for some reason?
1: I like 24. I don't know what it is.
0: Okay, all right. And, here we go. What is your favorite boy band?
1: NSYNC.
0: There, I should have known that.
1: I love NSYNC.
0: And that's the 60-second survey for this week.
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1: Good morning from the Domino's.com studio. Let's take a look at your weather forecast. Around 72, now 90 going to be your high today with partly cloudy skies. 75, your overnight low. Tomorrow, Thursday, 70% chance of thundershowers. High of 87 with a low of 70. That continues on Friday with a high of 81 and still some thundershowers in the mix. 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

0: It's Shaboozy Had a Bar Song, and it's Liz and Chris.
1: All right, so if you've ever owned a dog, you know that sometimes they eat things they're not supposed to.
0: Oh, yeah.
1: In fact, I can't even tell you how much of my life is spent going, what's in your mouth? Yeah. What's in your mouth?
0: Yeah.
1: So here's a list of some of the things that pet owners say their dogs have eaten.
0: Okay.
1: Over 2 pounds of sand in one sitting.
0: What?
1: How did you not notice that?
0: Wow.
1: Right? The floor of a boat.
0: Ouch.
1: That could be problematic.
0: Mm.
1: I love this. All of the garden lawn sprinklers.
0: Wow.
1: That seems like it would take some time.
0: Yeah.
1: A TV remote.
0: Mm.
1: And the 511 key on a keyboard. That's it. Just that one key. Just weird. I had a dog once that got mad at me. So she went into my roommate's room, opened the CD player and pooped inside.
0: Wow.
1: Right?
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3: I'm Kelly Bennett for Supertalk Mississippi News. Jackson police arrested a man for a double murder and aggravated assault on Monday. Mashard Johnson and Gary Wilson were killed in the 400 block of Beasley Road on June 12th. Following an extensive investigation, Justin Ross was arrested and charged with 2 counts of capital murder and aggravated assault. He spent his entire career in New Orleans, and his first ever venture into free agency has landed him right back with the Saints. According to Ian Rappaport with the NFL Network, 8-time Pro Bowler Cameron Jordan came to an agreement on a new deal with the team Tuesday afternoon. The 36-year-old defensive end became a free agent this offseason after 15 years in black and gold.
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4: With more showers and thunderstorms in the forecast, central and southern Mississippi could experience more flooding today. A look at your state forecast from the National Weather Service. Northern Mississippi will be sunny with a slight chance of showers and thunderstorms. Highs will be in the low 90s with heat index readings from 100 to 105. More showers and thunderstorms are possible tonight with lows in the mid 70s. Central Mississippi, showers and thunderstorms could produce heavy rainfall. Highs will be near 90 with the highest heat index readings from 101 to 106. More showers and thunderstorms that could produce heavy rainfall are possible tonight with lows in the mid-70s. Southern Mississippi will see showers and possible heavy thunderstorms through tonight. Highs will be in the upper 80s with the highest heat index readings from 100 to 102 and lows in the upper 70s.
5: 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Around 70 now, 90 going to be your high today with mostly sunny skies. 75 your overnight low. 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
2: 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And

0: It's Eric Carmen, Hungry Eyes, and it's Liz and Chris, and it's Wednesday. It's hump day.
1: Yes.
0: We have the birthday list in about 10 minutes. Now, Taylor Swift, one of Liz's faves.
1: Oh,
0: this
1: yeah.
0: is The Fate of Ophelia.

City Park in the Valley, The Grove, downtown Batesville, and at work. Just a few of the places you'll hear Q105. 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

0: levitating. It's Dua Lipa and Levitating, and it's Liz and Chris. Wednesday morning, time for the birthday list, and here's Liz.
1: All right, today is June 17th. If you're celebrating a birthday, you're a Gemini, and your horoscope says, prioritize earning over spending over the next few weeks. A desire to be heard lures you into the public eye.

0: as your audience grows, be mindful of what you want to say and be known for.
1: Oh.
0: Interesting developments could lead to collaboration or exclusive social spheres. 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
1: Oh boy.
0: Today is National Mascot Day.
1: Okay.
0: World Karate Day.
1: Okay.
0: Global Garbage Man Day.
1: Okay.
0: And it's National Teeth Whitening Day.
1: That's a weird combination.
0: Yeah, it is.
1: All right. Celebrating today, tennis pro Venus Williams turns 46.
0: Oh, wow.
1: SNL star Will Forte is 56 today. Jason Patrick is celebrating. He is 60. And Greg Kinnear is also celebrating 63 today. And if you're celebrating, happy birthday to you. 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
6: This weather forecast is a service of Baptist Memorial Hospital, North Mississippi, proudly serving the North Mississippi area. 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
7: Good morning from the dominoes.com studio. Let's take a look at your weather forecast. Around 72, now 90 gonna be your high today with partly cloudy skies. 75 your overnight low. Tomorrow Thursday, 70% chance of thundershowers, high of 87 with a low of 70. That continues on Friday with a high of 81 and still some thundershowers in the mix. 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

0: North Mississippi's Q105. It's Kelly Clarkson because of you, and it's Liz and Chris. Well, don't forget, Hayden King keeps it live and local in the afternoons from 3 until 5:30, keeping you in the know for local happenings, Ole Miss sports, and entertainment news. 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
4: I'm Kelly Bennett, SuperTalk Mississippi News. We continue to monitor potential tropical cyclone 1, which is near the coast of Texas and has a narrow window of opportunity to develop into a tropical depression or a tropical storm before moving inland across Louisiana on Wednesday. Fox Weather's Haley Meyer is in Lake Charles.
5: A potential tropical cyclone, all that means is it allows the National Hurricane Center to then issue tropical storm watches and warnings. Currently under a tropical storm warning extends from the Louisiana coast all the way towards the New Orleans area. What that is going to mean is we could see winds within the next 12 to 24 hours upwards of 40 miles per hour. Now, this isn't a guaranteed forecast that we'll be looking at Tropical Storm Arthur, which is the very first name of the Atlantic season, but it does mean that winds can still get up to 40 miles per hour, but if we don't have the sustained winds, then it cannot become a tropical storm.
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4: Mississippi leads the nation in farm-raised catfish production. Its 129 catfish operations cover more than 28,000 acres that produce more than 65% of the nation's farm-raised catfish. But the industry is threatened by two viruses. Yellow catfish virus was first identified in Chinese aquaculture in 2020. It can remain viable during freezing and thawing, suggesting potential pathways for introduction into the U.S. Channel catfish virus is a highly pathogenic virus already known to be in the U.S. Senator Cindy Hyde-Smith and Roger Wicker recently urged the USDA to take action to mitigate the threat. They want inspectors to institute surveillance, biosecurity, and certification measures to prevent the export of infected products.
8: 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Around 70 now, 90 going to be your high today with mostly sunny skies. 75 your overnight low. 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

0: Teddy swims, lose control, and it's Liz and Chris.
1: All right, Chris, in honor of Father's Day, which again is coming up on Sunday.
0: Yeah, it is.
1: These are the pet peeves that we have inherited from our fathers.
0: Oh.
1: You being the resident father, we'll see if you agree.
0: Oh.
1: When people leave the door open.
0: Yeah, that bugs me.
1: Yeah, I get that. Mm-hmm. Dirty dishes in the sink.
0: Yeah, that bugs me.
1: Mm-hmm. I understand that.
0: Yeah.
1: Thermostat being either too high or too low.
0: Don't touch the thermostat.
1: Okay. Yeah. All right. All right. Leaving the lights on.
0: Oh, come on. Right.
1: And finally, and I believe you'll find this most importantly, someone stealing the remote and changing the channel.
0: What is up with that?
1: Well, he got around this, though. You got to remember, Chris has like 8 TVs. So which TV?
0: Yeah.
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1: Good morning from the Domino's.com studio. Let's take a look at your weather forecast. Around 72, now 90 going to be your high today with partly cloudy skies. 75, your overnight low. Tomorrow, Thursday, 70% chance of thundershowers. High of 87 with a low of 70. That continues on Friday with a high of 81 and still some thundershowers in the mix. 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

0: Richard Marks right here waiting, and it's Liz and Chris. It is a Wednesday morning or hump day. Kind of feels like a Thursday for some of us because we're off on Friday. Yay! Hey, what kind of dirt do you have today, Liz?
1: The real reason behind Jelly Roll and Bunny's divorce.
0: Oh, okay. All right, that's coming up in about 10 minutes. Now it's Tayo Cruz and Dynamite.

0: 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We just want to make you smile.
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0: It's Olivia Dean and Man I Need, and it's Liz and Chris. Wednesday morning, time for the Wednesday Dirt, and here's Liz.
1: Well, Shania Twain is currently in the UK as Harry Styles' opener at his 12-date residency. She says she only agreed because when she first met Harry, he told her he was a fan because of his mom, and even asked Shania to send his mom a birthday wish.
0: Yeah.
1: And Tom Holland has confirmed that he and Zendaya are already married. Tom would only confirm the ceremony happened in front of family and refused to give any other details.
0: Okay.
1: And the real reason behind Jelly Roll and Bunny XO's divorce is said to be a conflict of interest. Jelly Roll is said to be focusing on preaching a Christian way of life and finds Bunny's racy talk and photos to be embarrassing. People around Jelly Roll say he was worried that Bunny would destroy his brand as a Christian artist.
0: Oh.
1: And that's your dirt.
0: Okay.
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2: Good morning from the dominoes.com studio. Let's take a look at your weather forecast. Around 72, now 90 going to be your high today with partly cloudy skies. 75 your overnight low. Tomorrow, Thursday, 70% chance of thundershowers. High of 87 with a low of 70. That continues on Friday with a high of 81 and still some thundershowers in the mix. 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

0: 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It's REM and Losing My Religion, and it's Liz and Chris. 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
11: I'm Kelly Bennett for Super Talk Mississippi News, brought to you by Mama Justice. If you've been injured and need legal representation, call Mama Justice for a free consultation at 662-883-6262. Police used riot gear to disperse a crowd of protesters that gathered at the Walmart in Senatobia on Tuesday. Mississippi Public Safety Commissioner Sean Tindall is urging patience as the agency investigates the shooting death of a one-year-old. Fox's Sue Guzman with the details.
12: Police say it happened when two women and a small child were fleeing a Walmart in Senatobia after allegedly stealing diapers from the store. Investigators claim the driver allegedly drove toward the officers, nearly striking at least one of them. And an officer fired shots into the car, striking the child and the woman holding him in the front seat. One-year-old Cohen Wiley was killed, his aunt seriously injured. 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
11: Picayune city leaders issued a declaration of emergency on Tuesday after torrential rains led to several water rescues. Mayor Jim Luke told WLOX the rain overwhelmed their drainage systems and the flooding caught drivers.

0: homeowners and city officials off guard. More than 7 inches of rain reportedly fell in just 3 hours, flooding Interstate 59 and flooding a fire station, and more rain is expected to last throughout this week. Jackson police are searching for suspects in a drive-by shooting that left one man dead and another injured. Police haven't identified the victim, but we do know he was only 20 years old. Witnesses told investigators 4 black men were standing in front of an apartment complex on North Prentice Street when a brown SUV drove down the street, firing shots in their direction. The investigation is ongoing.
1: Good morning from the Domino's.com studio. Around 70 now, 90 going to be your high today with mostly sunny skies. 75 your overnight low. 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

0: Miley Cyrus and Flowers, and it's Liz and Chris.
1: So I find this mildly entertaining.
0: What?
1: A new survey of singles says that most overwhelmingly, they believe that the way someone takes care of their car reflects how well they take care of themselves.
0: Oh. Mm.
1: That makes sense for me.
0: Okay.
1: I'm a hot mess and so is my car.
0: Oh.
1: And here's the funniest thing. They started listing out the biggest icks when it comes to a messy car.
0: Mm-hmm.
1: Trash on the floor.
0: Oh, yeah. Yeah.
1: Bad odors.
0: Mm. Oh, yeah. Yeah.
1: Leftover food or drinks.
0: Ugh. Yeah.
1: Mm. Crumbs in the seat.
0: Yeah. What's up with that?
1: It happens, Chris.
0: Yeah.
1: And here's the thing. Mm. I love when people ask me for a ride and then complain about my car.
0: Oh.
1: Because you know what?
0: I don't
1: know. I'm the one giving you a ride.
0: Yeah.
1: If you don't like it, you can walk.
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3: Good morning from the dominoes.com studio. Let's take a look at your weather forecast. Around 72, now 90 going to be your high today with partly cloudy skies. 75, your overnight low. Tomorrow, Thursday, 70% chance of thundershowers. High of 87 with a low of 70. That continues on Friday with a high of 81 and still some thundershowers in the mix. 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

About a great way to celebrate a Wednesday halfway to the weekend and halfway to Father's Day weekend. How about some great music? This is Bruno Mars.

Roundabout Friendly and providing your soundtrack for that parking space search on the Oxford Square. 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

0: music from Glass Animals and Heat Waves. So here's the question. Do you splurge more on Mother's Day or Father's Day? Well, dads kind of get the short end of the stick on this one. 60% of people say way more on Mother's Day, but dads are just as important. It is time to spoil him on Sunday. And don't forget, on Sunday as well is the very first official day of summer.
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0: Music from Faith Hill, one of her biggest hits ever, that is Breathe. With Father's Day coming up this weekend, who are the most popular TV dads? Well, this may not surprise you, but Al Bundy on Married with Children comes in at number one. Coming in a close second, Andy Taylor. Taylor from The Andy Griffith Show. Of course, two classic dads. And when I think of Al Bundy, what a character. No wonder why he comes in at number one.
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5: I'm Kelly Bennett for SuperTalk Mississippi News. South Mississippi is bracing for more potential flooding as a potential tropical storm develops. Fox meteorologist Adam Klotz has the latest.
6: Heavy rain, a big concern along the Gulf Coast today as the potential tropical storm 1 tracks near the Texas coast. Tropical storm force winds are expected from parts of southwest Louisiana, while widespread rainfall from 5 to 10 inches, with isolated totals approaching 20 inches, could lead to significant flash flooding from Texas into the deep south.
5: Sandbags are available across the Gulf Coast to help residents protect their property from the heavy rains and flooding. 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For more Mississippi news, find us online at supertalk.fm.
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5: The Neshoba County Fair, which gained notoriety for its political speeches from the Founders Square Pavilion, will kick off on Friday and run through June 26th. Political stumping will get underway June 24th and 25th, but Sid Salter, political analyst and director of public affairs at Mississippi State, points out that in the race for governor, there are still a lot of unknowns.
9: There are there's shad white signs, but it's shad white for Mississippi. There are Duff signs, but without additional clarity. And so I think we all know who some of the candidates for governor will be. I just don't think we know who all of those candidates will be.
5: Governor Tate Reeves, who is term limited, will speak on Thursday, June 25th.
10: From the Domino's.com studio, look at your Q105 weather forecast. 90 your high today with partly cloudy skies, 74 your overnight low. Tomorrow, Thursday, thunder showers expected with a high of 87 and a low of 70. 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

0: That is music from Miles Smith and Stargazing. Who is the star of the show this week? And it will be Dad, because Father's Day is on Sunday. But also the star of the show this weekend is the official first day of summer, because that is Sunday as well. Now, Dad probably plans on watching some FIFA World Cup. There's a lot going on in sports, so it's going to be a great weekend to celebrate your dad.
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we are working hard toward the weekend. 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How about some music from Daniel Powder, A Bad Day? 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

0: I love that one. That is Golden from the movie K-pop Demon Hunters, which was one of the big animation films from last year. And if you haven't seen this movie yet, you will be entertained. The soundtrack is terrific and the anime is great. The story by far is very good. It was nominated for an Oscar and won the Oscar for Animated Film of the Year. And young people really tend to love this one. If you have not seen it, it's a great summertime movie to catch up on.
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0: 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That is music from REO Speedwagon. 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
8: I'm Kelly Bennett for SuperTalk Mississippi News, brought to you by Mama Justice. If you've been injured and need legal representation, call Mama Justice for a free consultation at 662-883-6262. A flash flood watch is in effect for several Mississippi counties through Thursday. Potential tropical cyclone 1, which is near the coast of Texas, could develop into a tropical storm or depression before moving inland across Louisiana on Wednesday. It'll bring widespread heavy rainfall to Mississippi with the potential for another 4 to 7 inches depending on where you are. City crews are working ahead of the weather to clear inlets and drainage ditches, and sandbags are available. Travel may become dangerous overnight and into Thursday. Possible street flooding is a major concern.
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8: Hattiesburg police are investigating two shootings that occurred on Monday they don't believe were related. One person was injured by gunfire in the 600 block of Graymont Avenue just before 8:30 p.m. A nearby home and vehicle were also struck by bullets. There was a second shooting after 10 p.m. in the 700 block of Myrtle Street near Hattiesburg High. Four rounds struck the front of a residence, but there were no injuries. A Mississippi man has been sentenced to 5 years in prison for felony desertion. Stone County Circuit Court Judge Lisa Dodson also ordered 44-year-old Michael Stringfield to pay over $38,500 in restitution for past due child support. This case was investigated and prosecuted by the Mississippi Attorney General's Office with assistance from the Jackson County Sheriff's

0: Department.
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2: From the Domino's.com studio, look at your Q105 weather forecast. 90 your high today with partly cloudy skies, 74 your overnight low. Tomorrow, Thursday, thundershowers expected with a high of 87 and a low of 70. 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

0: will not be a cruel summer for Taylor Swift because she is getting married, right? And rumors are flying around that they are renting out Madison Square Garden, that there's a stage being built for the wedding celebration, and that is supposedly going down on July 3rd. And people are saying that there's going to be performers. This is very interesting. It is a rumor at this point. We really don't know. Is it a distraction? It could be. But anyway, it's Travis Kelce and Taylor Swift getting married, the biggest wedding of the year.
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1: 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American beef producers have found an efficient way to mix foreign products with those that were locally sourced. Mississippi State Senator Andy Berry explains.
2: When we talked about efficiencies, so our cattle are very fat. They're grain fed, and that good pretty white fat that we put on them, we have a lot of excess fat in the carcasses. So we take that excess fat, we grind it with the lean trim from foreign beef, and that's where a lot of your ground beef comes from, particularly in like your food service type of patties that you would get. That's going to probably contain some foreign beef, but it all goes through inspection. USDA inspects it. It has to meet our same standards. They even go over and inspect the plants foreign countries there to make sure that they're up to our standards.
1: That is your morning Ag Report. For more Mississippi Agri News, head on over to supertalk.fm.
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0: just love playing all of this great music, and some of it brings back some great memories as well. Right now, music from Alex Warren, Ordinary.
1: They say the holy water's watered down, and this town's lost its faith. Our colors will fade eventually, so if our time is running out, day after day, we'll make the mundane a masterpiece. Oh my, my, oh my, my love, I take one look at you, you're taking me out.

0: It is one of her biggest hits, Madonna and Into the Groove. I'm Andrea Jackson. I've got the latest in tech trends. 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

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Are you feeling unstoppable? We're feeling unstoppable. How about some great music for the workday? Right now, music from Sia.

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8: I'm Kelly Bennett for SuperTalk Mississippi News. Tropical Storm Arthur is now the first named storm of the 2026 Atlantic hurricane season. The National Hurricane Center upgraded the system to a tropical storm at 10 a.m. Arthur is moving northeast along the Texas coast and expected to cause life-threatening flooding across parts of the southeast. Picayune city leaders issued a declaration of emergency Tuesday after torrential rains led to several water rescues. Mayor Jim Luke told WLOX the rain overwhelmed their drainage systems and the flooding caught drivers, homeowners, and city officials off guard. The system is expected to bring widespread heavy rainfall into Mississippi with the potential for another 4 to 7 inches. City crews are working to clear inlets and drainage ditches, and sandbags are available across the coast.
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1: Demonstrators in Senatobia were tear gassed as they gathered in response to a young child being shot by a police officer in a Walmart parking lot. Fox's Evan Brown has that story.
2: A crowd gathered at a Walmart parking lot in Senatobia, Mississippi, outside of Memphis, Tennessee, to demonstrate against an officer-involved shooting that ended with the killing of a one-year-old boy. Officers responding to the protest deployed tear gas. State investigators in Mississippi are now handling the case. The officer involved reportedly fired at suspected shoplifters in a car, but the boy, named Cohen Wiley, was in the car too, and he was struck and killed. That officer is now on forced leave.
1: National civil rights attorney Ben Crump is part of the legal team representing the child's family. 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
4: 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Tomorrow, Thursday, thunder showers expected with a high of 87 and a low of 70. 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

0: So good. The country song that has taken the world by storm. That is Ella Langley and Choosin' Texas. You're probably wondering why. Why are we playing such a country song today? Well, you have to know about Ella because she's one of the hottest country artists right now. And everybody that hears this song tends to fall in love with it quickly and start singing along right away. It's just so catchy. So fun. Hey, listen, coming up, some Kelly Clarkson and Rihanna.
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1: 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The USDA has announced sign-up dates and payment rates for its new Assistance for Specialty Crops Farmers program. 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

We love playing your favorites back to back right now. Some Chainsmokers and Closer. Thank you for making us your work day soundtrack. 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

0: It is quickly becoming Taylor Swift's biggest hit of all time. That is The Fate of Ophelia. Now, Taylor, rumor has it, is getting married July 3rd in Madison Square Gardens to Travis Kelce, of course. But this could be a distraction. No one really knows, right? We've heard rumors that this is a leak to see who is the leak within the Swift camp. Or is it just a decoy to where she's going to get married somewhere else? 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We're going to find out. 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

0: so good. That is Hozier and Too Sweet, one of the biggest songs a couple summers ago, right? We always pick one song that we say is the song of the summer. Coming up, some Backstreet Boys and Miley Cyrus.
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2: I'm JT Mitchell with Super Talk News, brought to you by Mama Justice. If you get injured in an accident, call Mama Justice for a free consultation at 662-883-6262. Jane Granberry is just days into her reign as Miss Mississippi, but she already has her sights set on Miss America.
3: It's less than 75 days at this point. We're in the earlier kind of season of people being crowned, so I have enough time to get prep in order and continuing to do the job of Miss Mississippi.

0: while preparing to take on possibly the job of Miss America, which is, even the fact that I'm saying that, is kind of insane.
1: The Hattiesburg native and former Miss Capital City will compete in Miss America in late August, early September. The national pageant will be in West Palm Beach, Florida, and if she wins, Granberry would be the fifth Mississippian to win it all, the last coming in 1986 when Susan Aiken received the crown.
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5: If you watched any of this year's NBA Finals, you weren't alone. Actually, it was a record number of viewers. Fox's Tony Genualdo.
6: The 2026 NBA Finals was the most watched NBA Finals since 1998. That, according to new Nielsen data that showed the five-game series averaged 20.6 million viewers on ABC and ESPN, a 100% jump from last year's seven-game final series. Game 5 on Saturday had an average audience of 24.5 million viewers, with a peak number of 33 million in the closing moments of the New York Knicks' championship victory over the San Antonio Spurs.
5: Oxford native and Magnolia Heights graduate Cooper Pratt made his MLB debut Tuesday night with the Milwaukee Brewers. He did go 0-for-3, but will try to get that first big league hit tonight when Milwaukee plays Cleveland at 6:40. I'm JT Mitchell.
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8: From the Domino's.com studio, look at your Q105 weather forecast. 90-year high today with partly cloudy skies, 74 your overnight low. Tomorrow, Thursday, thundershowers expected with a high of 87 and a low of 70. 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

0: Great music from Leona Lewis and Bleeding Love. Now, don't forget that Father's Day is coming up here on Sunday, which is also the first official day of summer. Now, dads kind of get shortchanged. Definitely, we celebrate Mother's Day in a bigger way. 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
2: I'm Kelly Bennett for SuperTalk Mississippi News. Gould Industries is investing $14 million to locate operations in Pike County. The company recycles millions of pounds of waste into sustainable, high-performance products every year. They're acquiring an existing facility in Summit, where they plan to modernize the location and add additional production lines to increase capacity. The project will allow the company to expand its operations and strengthen its presence across key North American markets. The project will create 65 new jobs. Governor Tate Reeves says their decision to invest in Pike County is another sign that Mississippi is attracting innovative companies that see long-term value in our state.
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5: Hello, I'm Sean Tindall, Commissioner of the Mississippi Department of Public Safety. Since 2021, Mississippi has seen a 25% reduction in fatalities involving crashes with commercial motor vehicles. Many of those crashes could have been avoided. DPS, through its MHP's Motor Carrier Unit and the Commercial Transportation Enforcement Division, is partnering with Big Rig Truckers to conduct safety checks across our state for the Trooper and Trucker Safety Initiative. The Department of Public Safety and the Federal Motor Carrier Safety Administration are working together to keep our highways safe for everyone. 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
2: Acting Labor Secretary Keith Sonderling is threatening funding cuts unless states do more to address alleged unemployment fraud. Fox Business's Connor Hansen reports.
6: The acting labor secretary sent letters to every U.S. state and territory this morning, breaking the news on Fox Business, saying years of failed oversight, dated technology, and weak identity verifications have allowed fraud to flourish, especially during the COVID-19 pandemic. States are in charge of administering their own unemployment benefits, but Sonderling says the Department of Labor is prepared to withhold administrative funds from the states for the first time in history. Now, Sonderling says New York, New Jersey, Pennsylvania, Massachusetts, and Illinois combined paid out more than $2.5 billion in improper payments just last year.
2: Mississippi officials estimate at least $590 million was misspent on fraudulent claims during the pandemic.
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8: 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Tomorrow, Thursday, thunder showers expected with a high of 87 and a low of 70. 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

0: That is the latest from Taylor Swift, I Knew It, I Knew You. That is from Toy Story 5, and this movie comes out on Friday, highly anticipated. I'm hearing it's really, really good, and she co-wrote that song with Randy Newman, so that's kind of fun. Coming up, some Justin Bieber, Pink, and Billy Joel.
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That is Hoobah Stank and The Reason. I'm Carl Southcott, kicking off our time together on this Wednesday with Alanna Miles and a song that's not too thinly veiled. A tribute to Elvis Presley. A lot of mood in this one. Alanna Miles and Black Velvet.

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0: Bruno Mars, that dance he hit, doing very well for him right now, as is his current tour, the Romantic Tour, doing wonderfully for Bruno Mars, that is I Just Might, which leads to our random happy for the day. The musical talent appears to run in Bruno Mars' family after his nephews, Nyjah and Zaya, auditioned on a recent episode of America's Got Talent. The sibling duo performed an original song entitled Heartbeat, which earned them all four yeses from the judges, allowing them to move forward to the next round. Howie Mandel and Sofia Vergara praised the two young men for their vocals. Not a bit surprised. 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
1: One thing about Olivia Dean, when it comes to lyrics, she is pretty honest. In fact, she has said a barometer is if I wouldn't say it out loud, then I probably wouldn't use it as a lyric, she says. I like to base everything in reality. I'm not a great abstract person. It's Olivia Dean and So Easy to Fall in Love.

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11: I'm Kelly Bennett for SuperTalk Mississippi News. This year's first tropical storm has formed, prompting watches and warnings along parts of the Gulf Coast. Fox's Evan Brown has the latest on Tropical Storm Arthur.
12: Tropical Storm Arthur is now sitting right on the Texas Gulf Coast. A tropical storm warning is now posted for the western half of Louisiana's coastline, and a tropical storm watch remains along the coast from the Texas line to the city of Sargent. Arthur's winds are holding at 40 miles an hour, but the worry is the rain, as Arthur could dump as much as 20 inches of rain in some spots, even as it moves inland over Louisiana tonight and eventually Mississippi over the next day.
11: Another 4 to 7 inches of rain could inundate Mississippi starting tonight when conditions are expected to deteriorate. Sandbags are available across the coast.
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14: Hello, I'm Sean Tindall, Commissioner of the Mississippi Department of Public Safety. 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Many of those crashes could have been avoided. DPS, through its MHP's Motor Carrier Unit and the Commercial Transportation Enforcement Division, is partnering with Big Rig Truckers to conduct safety checks across our state for the Trooper and Trucker Safety Initiative. 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
11: The Neshoba County Fair, which gained notoriety for its political speeches from the Founders Square Pavilion, will kick off on Friday and run through June 26th. Political stumping will get underway June 24th and 25th. But Sid Salter, political analyst and director of public affairs at Mississippi State, points out that in the race for governor, there are still a lot of unknowns.
15: There are shad white signs, but it's shad white for Mississippi. There are Duff signs, but without additional clarity. And so I think we all know who some of the candidates for governor will be. I just don't think we know who all of those candidates will be.
11: Governor Tate Reeves, who is term limited, will speak on Thursday, June 25th.
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16: From the Domino's.com studio, look at your Q105 weather forecast. 90 your high today with partly cloudy skies, 74 your overnight low. Tomorrow, Thursday, thundershowers expected with a high of 87 and a low of 70. 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
1: With the SuperTalk AgriNews Network, I'm JT Mitchell, and here's your closing market report. From the New York Cotton Exchange, July cotton is up 158 to 75.01. October cotton is up 184 to 77.53. From the Chicago Board of Trade, July soybeans are up 10 and 3 quarters to $11.30 per bushel. November soybeans are up 11 and 3 quarters to $11.46.5 per bushel. July corn is down 1 and 3 quarters to $4.13.75 per bushel. December corn is up 3 quarters to $4.42.5 per bushel. From the mercantile, June live cattle is up 468 to $255.30. August live cattle is up 595 to $249.20. August feeders are up 533 to $366.88. And September feeders are up 575 to $365.28. Keep up with the latest in agriculture at supertalk.fm.
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4: What is going on, friends of the Q? Happy Wednesday. Hayden King with you in the Domino's.com studio. Hopefully you've been having a fantastic day. Midway point of the work week and getting ready for the tail end of it and the weekend as well, whatever that has in store for you. College World Series, still rock and roll, and always some drama over there in Hoover. We'll talk about that, even though the Rebels are out. We can still be college baseball fans for the most part. World Cup, well underway. Have you been watching any of it? Even if you are not a soccer fan, it's the World Cup. It's pretty cool. Also, we got some cool things going on this weekend. We'll discuss those, and we'll take a closer look at your weather forecast to see if Mother Nature is going to give us a nice weekend or if we need those umbrellas and rain jackets. 86 with partly cloudy skies right now in Water Valley. Here's Janet Jackson.

Four Non Blondes, what's up? Linda Perry, of course, lead singer of that group. She still is, I should say, quite a songwriter. She has been known, maybe you didn't know this, but she did a lot of writing for Gwen Stefani, Christina Aguilera, Pink, also Adele, Alicia Keys, Courtney Love. That's just to name a few, which is pretty cool. Also, James Blunt as well. So very multi-talented, and Four Non Blondes, they rock too. We like playing them here on Q105 and all your other favorites from the 80s, 90s, 2000s, and today. Now, it's not coming up this weekend, but it will be here before we know it. You big

0: tomato fan, fan of tomatoes, I like them. 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That place is awesome. Grabbed a sandwich for lunch there yesterday. You can ask him about it, and he will be more than happy to give you the details about Tomato Fest coming up on June 27th, 3 to 5 p.m. over at Chicory Market in the Midtown Shopping Center. We got some Donna Lewis and some other awesome artists and hits coming up for you in the next set of music. A little steamy out there, 86 with partly cloudy skies on the Oxford Square.
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0: Shaboozy, good news on your afternoon drive home. Hopefully you've had some good news today or this week. It's a lot better than bad news, right? Or no news at all is good news, however you look at it. Good news is you found Q105 on the radio dial, and we appreciate that. And in return, we're playing great tunes from the 80s, 90s, 2000s, and today. This weekend, do not forget Sundays. It is the Summer Sunset Series. 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The Pink Sheets will be performing. Now, again, this is every Sunday in the Grove, 6 p.m. Grove stage. 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Enjoy a little snack and a bevy and check out some tunes, right? Not a bad way to wrap up the weekend and get ready for the week. That is every Sunday during the month of June. They will also have one first weekend of July as well. But the Pink Sheets, all right, 6 p.m. is when the music starts every Sunday. It is free. Grove Stage, 6 p.m. every Sunday during the month of June. Make sure you are a part of it. Also, Bit of the Sip coming up in August. You can find out more by following the Yakna Potapa Arts Council on social media at Yak Arts Council, or you can go online, oxfordarts.com. And while you're there, maybe think about looking at becoming a member of the Arts Council. Gets you some access to some awesome events at discounted rates, and they got a lot of cool stuff. So check them out, all right? Oxfordarts.com. And again, Summer Sunset Series continues this Sunday. Pink Sheets begins at 6 p.m. Grove Stage in the Grove. Mother Nature, she should be all right this weekend. We'll take a closer look at your forecast and see what the heck's going on around our great state here on a Wednesday next.
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5: I'm JT Mitchell with Super Talk News, brought to you by Mama Justice. If you get injured in an accident, call Mama Justice for a free consultation at 662-883-6262. Jane Granberry is just days into her reign as Miss Mississippi, but she already has her sights set on Miss America.
6: It's less than 75 days at this point. We're in the earlier kind of season of people being crowned, so I have enough time to get prep in order and continuing to do the job of Miss Mississippi while preparing to take on possibly the job of Miss America, which is, even the fact that I'm saying that, is kind of insane.
5: The Hattiesburg native and former Miss Capital City will compete in Miss America in late August, early September. The national pageant will be in West Palm Beach, Florida, and if she wins, Granberry would be the fifth Mississippian to win it all, the last coming in 1986 when Susan Aiken received the crown.
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2: If you watched any of this year's NBA Finals, you weren't alone. Actually, it was a record number of viewers. Fox's Tony Genualdo.
3: The 2026 NBA Finals was the most watched NBA Finals since 1998. That, according to new Nielsen data that showed the five-game series averaged 20.6 million viewers on ABC and ESPN, a 100% jump from last year's seven-game final series. Game 5 on Saturday had an average audience of 24.5 million viewers, with a peak number of 33 million in the closing moments of the New York Knicks championship victory over the San Antonio Spurs.
2: Oxford native and Magnolia Heights graduate Cooper Pratt made his MLB debut Tuesday night with the Milwaukee Brewers. He did go 0-for-3, but will try to get that first big league hit tonight when Milwaukee plays Cleveland at 6:40. I'm JT Mitchell.
4: 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Your overnight low, 813. Your sunset tomorrow, Thursday, 546 is your official sunrise. 50% chance of showers. High of 85, the low of 72. Rain still kind of lingered in the forecast for Friday with a high of 82. And a chance of showers Saturday and Sunday with highs in the mid-80s. 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It's Frampton, man, right now.
5: Thank you.

0: Some Roxy music. Oh, yeah. That one's gone in the rotation on the golf course for the track tunage. But it's a nice one to be added here to Q105. Poor usual from the 80s, 90s, 2000s, and today. All right. We know the Rebs are out. It's a bummer from the College World Series. Did y'all go to Omaha by chance? Know some folks did. Short trip, but a trip to the College World Series nonetheless. So let's not forget that. Banner year. How would you rate the Rebs this year? Diamond Rebs. I give them an A. I would go A+ if they advanced a little further. But I will give that team an A. I don't think that a lot of folks expected them to be in Omaha this year. And they made it. So, you know what? Haters gonna hate. Straight up, that's how it's gonna be. But my gosh, hats off. Standing ovation to the Rebs making it to Omaha this year. Wasn't the showing they wanted out there, but still. I mean, perfect through the regional and super regionals, both on the road. Yeah, I'll take that. I'll take that. 100%. We did have some elimination games last night. Troy, who unfortunately ended the Rebs, well, they got the big old shutout last night. West Virginia bounced them out of the tournament. 12-0. Whew. My goodness. Another zero in the second game. Georgia Bulldogs set the horns home, too. Horns down, I should say. Georgia defeated Texas 2-0. Texas, Troy, now eliminated. Today, we got a game going on now between North Carolina and West Virginia. Tar Heels on top 12-6 right now. 12 is the number out in Omaha, it feels like right now. Score 12 runs, you probably win the game. And that should be the case for any game, as a matter of fact. But still, that one's going on now. Bottom of the seventh, North Carolina on top of Virginia, 12-6. And then later tonight, you got Oklahoma and Georgia. Tell you what, Oklahoma, sneaky good. Playing some great baseball. So is Georgia, though. So let's don't count out those Bulldogs either. Shaped up to be a very, very entertaining rest of the time out there in Omaha for the College World Series. The next time the Rebs play, it'll be on the gridiron. It'll be at Nissan Stadium up in Music City as they kick off against Louisville to start the season. We'll have the coverage right here on Q105, your flagship station for Ole Miss sports.
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9: 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Some cloud coverage. It doesn't look like we got any rain. That's probably going to be for tomorrow and later on in the work week into the weekend. Nonetheless, 86 with partly cloudy skies right now over in Grenada. Here's Tina Turner for your drive home.

0: Dazban, Let It Whip. That's always a good one. We played all the good stuff here on Q105 and your afternoon drive home. Friends of the Q, you've been following the World Cup at all. Maybe if you're a huge soccer fan, you're all in. Even a, you know, casual soccer fan, you're stoked. Even if you're not a soccer fan, World Cup's always a big deal, and it's happening right here in North America. Got some games today. England beat Croatia. And you also have, there was a tie with Portugal and Congo at one apiece tonight. You got Ghana and Panama. And then you have another game later tonight. I was trying to find that one. The U.S. doesn't play again until Friday. And they take on Australia. That'll be at 2 o'clock. So that should be a fun one. The other game's on Friday as well. There are games tomorrow too, but I was going, you know. U.S. plays Australia Friday. You got Scotland and Morocco also on Friday. Brazil and Haiti, and then Turkey and Paraguay. So you got some good games. U.S. already won a game, so that's pretty cool stuff. The stories have been impeccable, though, of all the people from across the globe coming to the U.S., different parts. Obviously, there's games going on in Mexico, also in Canada as well. But, I mean, you had the Scottish folks came in just absolutely annihilating beers at locations in Boston, getting ready for their game. You got some other folks that have, you know, just learned what the meat sweats are by eating too much Texas barbecue. You learn the hard way there. It's awesome. You got folks visiting, you know, Waffle Houses, Taco Bells, Chili's for the first time. Having a blast over here in the States. Saw a group, some Australians, went to Bass Pro Shop for the first time. Couldn't believe how many hats there were. Plenty of lids you could find, and anything else you could possibly imagine in a Bass Pro. It's been fun to keep up with on social media. And you can keep up with us, Q105, on social media as well. Facebook and on Instagram X as well. We got Teddy Swims and more in the next set. Keep it here on your drive home.
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0: The Eagles, man. Peaceful, easy feeling on your afternoon drive home. Hopefully it's been a peaceful, easy Wednesday for you. If not, well, day's almost over for you. You can enjoy yourself on this Wednesday evening. Tomorrow begins the third major of the professional golf calendar, the United States Open, up at Shinnecock Hills Golf Club, Southampton, New York. Great track, for sure. And going to be a lot of fun. We do have a former Rebel in the field as well. That would be... That would be Mr. Jackson Suber. He is one of the first off tomorrow, as a matter of fact. 5:46 Eastern time. So he's going off bright and early with Jaden Schaefer and Ethan Fang, the amateur. Of course, Jackson Suber qualified his way into the U.S. Open in the final stage of the qualifiers. Where was he playing at? Was it up in... It wasn't in New York. Either way, he qualified, he made it, and had a nice week last week in Canada, too, with a top 10 finish. So we'll see how Subes does in the U.S. Open, which starts tomorrow up at Shinnecock Hills. Of course, you got the Regs as the favorites. Scotty Scheffler, Rory McIlroy. I've been trying to figure out who my dark horse is this week. You know what? I'm going to go deep end on that one. How about Dustin Johnson? Just played good there. Played good. We'll see how it works out. Looking forward to watching the Open tomorrow, Friday, and over the weekend. And don't forget, Father's Day on Sunday. 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
4: 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With SuperTalk News, I'm Griffin Ray. Protesters were tear-gassed in Senatobia when gathering in response to a young child being shot by a police officer over the weekend. Eben Brown has more.
5: A crowd gathered at a Walmart parking lot in Senatobia to demonstrate against an officer-involved shooting that ended with the killing of a one-year-old boy. Officers responding to the protest deployed tear gas. State investigators in Mississippi are now handling the case. The officer involved reportedly fired at suspected shoplifters in a car, but the boy, named Cohen Wiley, was in the car too, and he was struck and killed. That officer is now on forced leave.
4: DPS Commissioner Sean Tindall is asking the public to be patient as the investigation continues. The Trump administration is helping one of Elon Musk's companies fight a civil rights lawsuit that alleges it's illegally running dozens of natural gas turbines to power a $20 billion AI data center in Mississippi. Go to supertalk.fm to learn more.
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4: 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According to the National Highway Traffic Safety Administration, proper tire inflation can extend tires' lifespans by almost 5,000 miles and also potentially save drivers up to 11 cents per gallon. Mississippians in South Haven, Olive Branch, D'Iberville, and Hattiesburg should take advantage of this opportunity from June 29th to July 4th before taking any trips for the holiday. Popular drive-in coffee shop 7 Brew is coming to Laurel. As the 17th location in Mississippi, Laurel's 7 Brew is hosting a ribbon-cutting ceremony on Wednesday, June 24th at 10:30 a.m. Located off Highway 84, this particular 7 Brew plans to stay on brand with the company's core value of cultivating kindness in the community. At the opening, they will present a donation to the Laurel Jones County Animal Rescue. With Supertalk News, I'm Griffin Ray.
0: All right, Griffin, thank you for the news update. Now let's take a look at your Q105 weather forecast being brought to you by Baptist Memorial Hospital of North Mississippi. Get better with Baptist. We're on 86 now with partly cloudy skies, 75 your overnight low, 813 your sunset. Tomorrow, Thursday, 546 your sunrise, 50% chance of showers, might see some rain in the morning. High of 85 with a low of 72. Then on Friday, 30% chance of showers with a high of 82 and a low of 69. Quick look to the weekend, Saturday and Sunday. Highs in the mid-80s and a chance of showers on both days. 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Ace of Base, Don't Turn Around, right now.

Sublime and Santeria on your afternoon drive home here on Q105. Some 311 in there as well. Just a perfect summer soundtrack for you here on Q105. We got you covered. 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The Super Talk Mississippi app, you'll listen to us there and on your Alexa device. Got a lot of things going on this weekend. Fun stuff. Right, you got the Summer Sunset Series, concert series in the Grove every Sunday during the month of June. And also, coming up on Saturday, our friends in Batesville and the Batesville Main Street program. It is the Summer Sunset Family Movie Series. 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That's going on this Saturday around 8 o'clock or sunset. The Summer Sunset Family Movie Series presented by the Batesville Main Street Program. 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How is your home cleaning going? 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
6: 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What do you got up your sleeve tonight, friends of the Q? Anything special? If not, if you feel adventurous, you got Singo, 8 o'clock, over at Back 9. They got some cool prizes. A Lego sunflower set. It also looks like they got a bar kit. Some other things there. Singo's fun. You should definitely play it if you haven't. 8 o'clock, Wednesdays, over at Back 9. You also have Wine Wednesday going on over at Lenora's. That's always a good option for you. Good eats. Good price on some vino. Never a bad way to get things going on a Wednesday. Maybe you plan on locking in for some College World Series baseball. All right, so North Carolina advances to the championship series as they beat West Virginia 12-7. And you also have Oklahoma and Georgia tonight. That's going to be at 6 o'clock on ESPN if you're so inclined. Plus, you got some World Cup action going on. It's all good stuff. Right now, around 84 with partly cloudy skies on the Oxford Square. Here's the Police.

0: If we went back to 2006, that song would be at number one on the charts. Shakira, Hips Don't Lie. That was her first hit on the U.S. charts as well. All right, that brings us to finding out what else happened on this day in music history. June the 17th. Start off in 1971 when Carole King was at number one on the album charts with her iconic album, Tapestry. In 1972, the Rolling Stones' Exile on Main Street began a four-week run at number one on the album charts. In 1978, Andy Gibb became the first solo artist on the U.S. charts to have his first three releases go right to number one. In 1979, Anita Ward from Memphis was at number one on the U.S. and U.K. charts with Ring My Bell. And we already heard about Shakira in 06 with Hips Don't Lie being at number one on the charts. So happy birthday to Kendrick Lamar, Ricardo Rickrott from Shaggy, and old Barry Manilow on this Eat Your Veggies Day, Root Beer Day, Mascot Day, Apple Strudel Day, and Cherry Tart Day. And that's all I got for you here on this Wednesday, June the 17th. Well, I'm going to be out of the Domino's.com studio for a little while, so when we return, I'll be back with you via the airwaves. Until then, y'all have a lovely rest of your Wednesday night and your week. Happy Father's Day to the dads out there on Sunday. Enjoy the U.S. Open and enjoy yourself. It's almost officially summertime, so we're going to say that it is. All right? I'm Hayden King. Y'all take it easy. Later.
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8: You're listening to Super Talk News. I'm Caleb Saylor. Authorities are investigating after the body of a missing man was located in Grenada County. Officials say 66-year-old Jeff Gann was found around 11 a.m. on Wednesday near Redgrass Road. Grenada County Coroner Douglas Yates reports that the body showed no signs of trauma and that it will not undergo an autopsy. Mississippi's U.S. senators are urging federal agriculture officials to take action before a pair of viruses threaten local farm-raised catfish. Senators Roger Wicker and Cindy Hyde-Smith penned a letter to Ag Secretary Brooke Rollins asking for the USDA to protect local species from yellow catfish virus and channel catfish virus. 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
8: The United States and Iran are scheduled to sign a memorandum of understanding on Friday, setting up what could be a greater peace deal between the two nations. Mark Vargas, who previously served in the office of the Secretary of War, has the details.
11: This is really just sort of the entree, the appetizer, to provide the framework and the bumpers and guardrails for a larger and more substantive long-term peace deal. But the fact that we're at this point with the Iranian regime is absolutely remarkable.
8: There have been concerns voiced about the U.S. possibly handing over a large sum of taxpayer dollars to Iran to incentivize a peace deal. Vargas says that will not be the case.
11: President Trump is aware of the lessons of Iraq and Afghanistan, the lessons of Barack Obama handing $1 billion over, and it was used against us. U.S. taxpayer money is not going to be used.
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0: Look now at your Q105 weather forecast. Around 84 with partly cloudy skies, 75 your overnight low, 813 your sunset. Tomorrow, Thursday, 546 is your sunrise. 50% chance of showers, high of 85 with a low of 72. More rain possible Friday with a high of 82, and still a chance of showers for the weekend with highs in the mid-80s. 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

A lot of mood in that one from Phil Collins. That's In the Air Tonight. Phil Collins has been retired from performing and doing all that for a little while now, and he had a lot of health problems right before retirement. The good news is, in his retirement days these days, he's feeling a little better. In fact, he says it's not beyond the realm of possibility that he might return. Well, we'll see, hopefully. It's Katy Perry and California Girls.

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0: That is Olivia Dean and Man I Need. 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

0: Life is unpredictable, but we're not. 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

0: That is Britney Spears and Toxic. Now, I think we all need to eat healthy foods, but there are some things that seem to be especially good for women to eat. Now, on that list are kale. Ugh. I don't know that I could ever do that. Asparagus, grapefruit, papaya, plain low-fat yogurt, avocado, sardines, and beans.
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9: I'm JT Mitchell with Super Talk News, brought to you by Mama Justice. If you get injured in an accident, call Mama Justice for a free consultation at 662-883-6262. Jane Granberry is just days into her reign as Miss Mississippi, but she already has her sights set on Miss America.
10: It's less than 75 days at this point. We're in the earlier kind of season of people being crowned, so I have enough time to get prep in order and continuing to do the job of Miss Mississippi while preparing to take on possibly the job of Miss America, which is, even the fact that I'm saying that, is kind of insane.
9: The Hattiesburg native and former Miss Capital City will compete in Miss America in late August, early September. The national pageant will be in West Palm Beach, Florida, and if she wins, Granberry would be the fifth Mississippian to win it all, the last coming in 1986 when Susan Aiken received the crown.
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9: If you watched any of this year's NBA Finals, you weren't alone. Actually, it was a record number of viewers. Fox's Tony Genualdo.
13: The 2026 NBA Finals was the most watched NBA Finals since 1998. That according to new Nielsen data that showed the five-game series averaged 20.6 million viewers on ABC and ESPN, a 100% jump from last year's seven-game final series. Game 5 on Saturday had an average audience of 24.5 million viewers, with a peak number of 33 million in the closing moments of the New York Knicks' championship victory over the San Antonio Spurs.
9: Oxford native and Magnolia Heights graduate Cooper Pratt made his MLB debut Tuesday night with the Milwaukee Brewers. He did go 0-for-3, but will try to get that first big league hit tonight when Milwaukee plays Cleveland at 6:40. I'm JT Mitchell.

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1: Look now at your Q105 weather forecast. Around 84 with partly cloudy skies, 75 your overnight low, 813 your sunset. Tomorrow, Thursday, 546 is your sunrise. 50% chance of showers, high of 85 with a low of 72. More rain possible Friday with a high of 82, and still a chance of showers for the weekend with highs in the mid-80s. 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